0: Hello, everyone. You are listening to 91.1 WZBT Gettysburg. It's your boy. Hello, everybody. It is me, Chaotic Good, back again with the Curio Collection. Last show, guys. We have Marina Del Solar.
1: Hi.
0: Her last show's next week. We have Quinn Del Solar. I mean,
1: What the what?
0: We have Quinn Moss. Sorry, I had to remember. His last show is next Tuesday. It's going to be a 2-hour one tonight, guys. Yikes. This is kind of hard. This is a little bit hard.
2: Is this thing on?
0: So there's no theme for tonight's show other than this is music that I really like. So it's going to be I really like this music. So it's going to be sporadic. I have a lot of saliva in my mouth. don't make those noises. I mean, let's just get started. We're going to start off really heavy and strong with a song that makes me uncomfortable. And I hope it makes all of you uncomfortable, too. Let's start with Disoriented by In the Nursery.

0: that was Wig by the B-52s. Do the thing you were gonna do. You gonna change your note?
1: Yeah, okay. Okay, so I'm stalling because my co-host is being a little lazy on DJ work.
0: Yo.
1: So I put a few, like, heavy hitters, if you could call it that, in my show tonight. Stuff that's really a real tearjerker for at least people in the studio, a.k.a. Marina.
0: I'm not crying. You're crying.
1: I won't be crying. Okay, try not to cry challenge starting now.
0: Okay.
1: Marina almost lost early.
0: Oh, no, I did lose. I started crying.
1: You did?
0: Yes, there were tears.
1: There were tears running down your face?
0: I was like...
1: Oh, yeah,
0: you can't see it, but I made, like, a really sad... I gurned.
1: Look up gurning. G-U-R-N. Gurn. That to gurn.
0: It's not an appropriate... This is ZBT material.
1: This is WZBT approved.
0: We promote this one thing.
1: And it's not an ad. It's a vocab word, so... Boom. What are we doing? Are you done yet?
0: Last Words of a Shooting Star
1: oh,
0: by
1: yeah,
0: Mitski.
1: We're doing Last Words of a Shooting Star by Mitski. This is kind of a big hitter. Boom. Not

0: All right. All right, that was the When You Were Young by The Killers. I kind of want to see this guy who doesn't look a thing like Jesus, because that gives me absolutely nothing. That gives me nothing.
1: Bear trait. Jesus bear trait.
0: Like, he doesn't look a thing like Jesus. Okay, well, Jesus looks so different in every culture.
1: Guys, like, what's your favorite representation of Jesus?
0: Can we say that on the radio?
1: Reply in the comments below.
0: Remember to hit that like button and ring that bell. We'll be here next year.
1: Are you gonna cry over Jesus?
0: No, I'm not gonna cry over Jesus. He died for my sin. Okay. No, there's alive. Silence in he unalived for our sins. Oh my gosh, wait, the construction isn't done. I thought the construction was done for a second. Sorry, for those of you who don't know. For those who know, there's construction happening in the building. For those of you who don't know, there's construction happening in the building. And we have windows in front of our station so we can look out them and see the construction happening.
1: They watch us like zoo animals.
0: Yeah, they like to come and look at us. And we don't. I wish we had curtains. Like, I don't want to see you guys. But sadly, that's not how it works. Well, anyway. Let's do a song that's short but sweet. I really, really, really like this one. Let's go ahead and play Little Star by Cub.

and mother, a sister and a brother, but she would make up her mind. Jenny made her mind up when she was 12 that into foreign languages she would delve. But at 17 to Vassar it was quite a blow that in 27 languages she couldn't say no. Jenny made her mind up at 22 to get herself a husband was the thing to do. She got herself all dialed up in her satins and furs, and she got herself a husband, but he wasn't hers. Jenny made her mind up at 39 she would take a trip to the Argentine. She was only on vacation, but the Latins agree Jenny was the one who started the good neighbor policy. Jenny made her

0: So that was Jenny by Mildred Bailey. I'm trying to think of my favorite verse from that one.
1: And I like the Good Neighbor
0: Policy. The Good Neighbor Policy is really good. I really like that one. I mean, like, it's a, yeah.
1: Some rare cultural awareness for Americans. It's pretty funny.
0: Mm-hmm. And then I really liked the burning of the Christmas tree in the home and the family.
1: They all die.
0: They all die. That was.
1: They all got unalived.
0: They all got unalived. I'm sorry, we're being PG on this show. I saw the door open. Anyway, I really like that one. Oh, I have a gorilla song. Oh, cool. I forgot I put that on there.
1: Yay.
0: Yeah. So the message is don't make up your mind. If you guys paid attention to the lyrics, which one of my co-hosts just didn't.
1: It was a dumb song that I did.
0: I think they should put this in Fallout. I think they should.
1: Yeah.
0: I'm gonna learn how to mod so I can just make one mod where they put this song in Fallout. Yeah, I'm sorry, guys. I don't have a lot of witty quips or banter today. I don't have any zingers because I'm sad. This is my last show of the year.
1: No, I thought of something. I'm going to tell you it after the mic turns off. No,
0: it's okay, really, we need to have secret grown-up talk. Okay. So you guys listen to Slow Country by Gorillaz.

0: So that was sad, little sad eyes by the Castells. Oh my gosh, we have 14 minutes until I need to do another thing, and we are only 8 songs into the 41 songs I have prepped for tonight. If you just heard that, it was a nice burp.
1: That's 4 out of 10, I'm not gonna lie to you.
0: Okay, well, I did ask for your opinion, so it's almost like it doesn't matter.
2: Can we kiss?
0: Yeah. Anyway, next up is Fallen Angel, in parentheses, Second Encounter, close parentheses, by Azalei, all capitals, A-Z-A-L-I. Banger!

0: That was Canned Heat. No, that was Going Up the Country by Canned Heat. We're sorry. We're getting a little silly in the studio tonight. Okay, so we're going to do the next two songs, and we're going to...
1: A lot of good stuff
0: coming up. Sorry, our group chat is popping off,
1: it's
0: guys.
1: Popping off.
0: And I'm going to read it out loud, but you guys can't hear it. So please listen to Blue Monday and distract yourself.

0: That was You Distract Me by Roblox Dude Roblox underscore Dude 993. Yeah.
1: Yeah.
0: Roblox players make music. I do, and I'm a Roblox player. What up, homies? I'm cracking myself up. We're all giggles and gaggles in the booth right now. Yo, do you want to make that noise a little louder so the mic can hear you?
1: Wait, do the one.
0: Do the one laugh.
1: The one laugh.
2: No.
1: Refusal to do the laugh.
0: Refusal to do the laugh. The FCC is to blame for this. Oh my gosh, it's 902. You are listening to 91.1 WZBT Gettysburg. Boom, boom, boom, boom, boom. Tune in every whatever at whatever. Last show. Died in your arms tonight. Yeah, I forgot the rest of the words, but let's go ahead to I Just Died in Your Arms Tonight by Cutting Crew.

0: Well, first off,
1: all right. So no coughing on this show.
0: I didn't cough on the show.
1: That was Trust Fund Baby by Pipeye. Next up, and let me pronounce this so wrong. It is Tiomnaya Nocht. Tiomnaya Nocht by Mark Burns, aka Dark Knight, and it's a Russian. It's a Soviet song associated with the Great Patriotic War, and it was first performed in 1943 in the war film Two Soldiers. Marina's tweaking. I really like this one. I think about it, and I go to bed. I go, me, me, me, me, me. Me, me, me, me, me.
2: Great Patriotic War, though.
1: Yeah.
2: And you sleep.
1: I sleep, and yeah.
2: All those Soviet men died, and you sleep.
1: You just started happy stimming. You just started happy stimming.
0: So what?
1: So you liked it that all those men
0: so
1: died.
0: So you're policing me stimming.
1: Yes. You heard
0: it. Ableist Cal over here.
1: You heard it here first, Ableist, folks.
0: Chaotic good.
1: All right, anyway, enjoy the song that I barely can pronounce. I'm sorry, Russia.
3: Темная ночь, только пули свистят по степи, только ветер гудит в проводах, тускло звезды мерцают. 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

0: So that was Wars and Murder by Jesse Wells, or Wellies? Wells? I'm going to say Wells, because that sounds more appropriate and right. I really like that song. It came out in 2024?
1: Yeah.
0: He kind of just cranks them out. They're very... What are you
1: There's
0: looking at?
1: There's a hole in my sweater.
0: Yeah. There's a hole in Marina's sweater. This is a catastrophe. Everyone needs to send $1 million to WZBT now because we need to fix Marina's... I feel like a scam email. Anyway, you guys are going to check out... No, don't check out. Just listen to Chick Habit by April March.

0: That was The List by Metric. I am not Cal. I am substitute Calling because Cal is doing something that I can't say on radio, which sounds a lot worse than it is. Your third co-host is here, and he's not very happy about that. You know what else doesn't make me very happy? The next song. Not because it's a bad song. It's a pretty good song. Gotta give it to Cal. Chaotic. What's their name on here? Chaotic Good. You know, they have pretty good song choices. This is still a good song. I just really don't like the person who does it. Oh, they're back! But yeah, this next tune is wonderful. This next tune, hold on.
1: Our
0: co-host is coming in. Co-host, run, run, run.
1: Move out of the way.
0: Run.
1: Sorry, guys. I had pressing matters to attend to.
0: Pressing matters.
1: Did we say what the other one
0: was?
1: Yes. Okay, I love The List by Metric. I'm sorry.
0: It's a really good song.
1: Small Yap Sesh. I love Metric. I wanted to play another one of their songs, but sadly, it says a no-no word. Hey, that's mine.
0: Like, how bad of a no-no word? Like, a really bad no-no word? Or, like, a we'd say it in the group chat no-no word for funsies?
1: We'd say it in the group chat for funsies.
0: Ah, okay.
1: Gimme.
0: I'm playing with Cal's eraser right now.
1: Yeah, they're not allowed to do that. You're non-binary now.
0: I'm non-binary now. And so are we all. Everybody's non-binary when they listen to this next song, am I right?
1: Yeah, you're right. So let's go to Fame is a Gun by Addison Rae.

0: That was The Factory by J. Dilla.
1: We're waiting.
0: Next up is a family favorite, which is, and to my dad, who's listening to this, you love this song. And to Sid, who isn't listening to this, you hated this song. Let's dive into Creepy Doll by Jonathan Coulton.

knife while arguing in traffic. Flipper died a natural death. He caught a nasty virus. Then there was the ever-present football player rapist. They were all in love with dying. They were doing it in Texas. Ollie caught a bullet, but it only hit his leg. Well, it should have been a better shot. Got him in.

0: All right. So that was something that that was a band that I can't say. The Hole Surfers. The blank Hole Surfers. I can't say it.
1: You can say blank Hole Surfers because that's a lot better.
0: Blank Hole Surfers. The fill in the blank Hole Surfers. thanks, FCC. So that was Pepper by the blank Hole Surfers. What am I doing? Oh, yeah. Okay, so next one's a furry song. so this next one's a furry song. It's a really good song.
1: Stay tuned.
0: So I hope you guys are ready to listen to 4K Carpet by Passenger Princess.
1: Put her glomp on.

0: That was Love Delicatessen by the Presidents of the United States of America. Big fan of the Presidents of the United States of America, the band. Marina is stuck on her sweater.
1: I'm not
0: very excited. Marina has transitioned to a dummy girl because I said they and she.
1: Oh, it's fourth grade again. It's fourth grade. I was, like, big into the Tumblr sphere in, like, fourth grade.
0: Oh, wow. We need to put you down. We need to put you down.
1: Not, like, the weird part. Just, like, the bull
0: guy all part. Of Tumblr is weird.
1: I was in Tumblr web browser.
0: Okay, shush. Be quiet now. I feel like you're revealing way too much. Stop. What? Shut up. Okay. Next up is a song from one of my favorite movies that has Ryan Gosling in it. Which is Drive, and it's A Real Hero, Feet Electric Youth by College. I really like this song. I really like his jacket. I really like the unnecessary violence. Actually, it is very necessary. I like the violence at the end of the movie. All in all, I like it, you know? Big fan of Drive. Well, whatever. Just go away.

0: That was Obey Your Air Raid Warden by Tony Pastor and his orchestra. I really like that because I'm fairly certain that that was used during World War II. It's not funny. World War II wasn't funny. Shut up. Marina's laughing at World War II. Quinn is laughing at World War II. This isn't funny. But it's really fun to see instructions as a song. Marina is still laughing. This is really horrible. I feel bad for everyone. It's catchy. I really think that we should have done that for, like, COVID. Like, we should have made a song that was, like, keep there, your mask on.
1: There was a song in Spanish called La Cumbia del Coronavirus. It was like a cumbia song.
0: That's cool. Why are you laughing at World War II, Marina?
1: I can't sing on it.
0: Right. So Marina is a horrible person and sympathizes with...
1: No, don't say that on air.
0: You're right. Marina doesn't care about that. Anyway, this is a song that my dad likes, but it's a total meme. And if you've heard of the streamer Jerma, you're gonna recognize this voice. Let's listen to The Meat Grinder by Japanese Coffee.

0: I'm going to put you into a meat grinder.
1: Can I chop you up in a meat grinder? The only thing that comes out that's left of you is your eyeballs.
0: You're probably dead.

0: stand on the brink of a great achievement. In this island, there is no solution to be found to our disagreements by shooting each other. There is no real invader here. We are all Irish in all our different kinds of ways. We must not now or ever in the future show anything to each other except tolerance, forbearance, and neighborly love.
1: Because of our traditions, everyone here knows who he is and what God expects him to do.

0: That was... I'm sorry. Technical difficulties in the studio. We had someone watching a video a little too loud. Sorry if you heard that. That was not scripted nor planned. We need to do something about this guy. Get him out.
1: After a song about the bros of Ireland.
0: Yeah.
1: Dude.
0: After you're insulting my heritage.
1: You're both Irish. They're both Irish.
0: We're both Irish, so it's
1: just... In like that way that Americans are Irish, like they're Irish.
0: Well, that's not. Oh, okay. Anyway. So that was the Famine by Sinead O'Connor. Just shut up, okay? Shut up. Well, let's go to Hey Lover by the Daughters of Eve. I don't have anything to say about this song other than it's a certified banger.

0: So that was Madame Selma by the Petrovic. I think I'm saying that Petra, whatever. There's a J in there that I don't know how to pronounce. Petrovic Blasting Company. They're also called the Blasting Company under a different name. I don't know why. Probably because people couldn't say it.
1: Yeah,
0: no. I'm lying. The energy in the studio is kind of uncomfortable right now. Someone say something funny. No, wait. I don't want you to say anything, actually.
1: It's black and white and red all over.
0: I don't. Stop. Stop.
1: I've always wanted you.
0: Okay. All right. Let's go with, I like this song a lot because it's short and it's sweet and it's simple and I resonate heavily with it. I'm All Bloody Inside by Liam Lynch.

0: That was Mythologica by Ofrin, one of the two. I don't know why we're so quiet over there. Start saying things.
1: Hi.
0: Actually, no, it's my time to shine. You're listening to 91.1 WZBT Gettysburg. We're actually going longer than I planned. We could end here. We could play the last song. Or we could do the last, what, 1, 2, 3, 4, 5, 6, 7, 8, 9 songs.
2: It's up to you.
0: I don't like how you said that.
2: It's your show. I don't like it. This is your last show. It's
0: up to you. We're gonna do specific ones. So we're gonna play, is it okay if we play specific songs? So.
2: There's some really cool stuff for you guys, though.
0: Yeah, we have a couple good ones. I'm only gonna play, like, 1, 2, 3, 4 more.
2: Alright.
0: So, I'll see you guys in 2 songs, but we're gonna start with The Drifters, Under the Boardwalk.

0: Another technical difficulty. Someone isn't listening.
1: Someone's on reels.
0: Someone's on reels and needs to go to the timeout corner, bro. Yeah, get over there.
1: You can't see it.
0: Face the wall.
1: He's moving to the back of the room. Oh, he is facing the wall.
0: He's in the timeout corner for the until the end of this break.
1: Yeah.
0: start crying. You guys can't hear him because he's not doing it.
1: It's silent.
0: It's silent. He's really sad, so he's doing it really quietly.
1: Hitting the wall.
0: He's nodding. He's so sad. Anyway, that was Carlotta Valdez by Harvey Danger, and we actually added a song to the big playlist.
1: Yeah.
0: So we have three more?
1: No.
0: Tres más?
1: Yeah, we do
0: dos
1: three
0: más?
1: We do have three more.
0: Three more? Okay.
1: I'm dumb. Yeah.
0: So next up is a song that I cried about at the end of high school, because I have severe attachment issues, and I really thought that I was never going to talk to my friends again, and it doesn't feel like that now, because I know I'm coming back to the Big Berg, but it's my last show of freshman year, and I didn't even get to do a whole year of radio, because I didn't join until late last semester, and it's like a really turbulent time. I'm just remembering that Quinn's in the back of the room.
1: He's still in timeout.
0: He's waving. It's still like a turbulent time. And I'm saying turbulent because it's like we have all this stuff going on. I have to go to work and act like I'm not leaving a big part of who I am here when I go home, especially since I don't have access to a radio station at home, obviously.
1: Yeah.
0: So it's just sad. The energy is coming down.
1: Quinn is still facing the wall.
0: Quinn is still in timeout. Peace.
1: Peace, love.
0: Peace, love, happiness. Anyway, I don't know. So if I don't sound as giggly and happy these next two breaks.
1: If you want to do the break before the last one, then there's three more songs. So
0: you're right, there's three more songs. Well, yeah, we'll do a break before the last one. Anyway. Let's listen to a song that made me cry a lot. We're going to be friends, or we're going to be friends by the White Stripes.

0: That was Putting on the Ritz by Taco, which I actually never knew that that was the band name, genuinely. I feel kind of like a chud. I'm sorry, Mom. My mom doesn't like it when I say that about myself.
1: I don't like that word.
0: Yeah, that's what she says. She says, I don't like that word.
1: Hi, Katrina. I'm really sorry.
0: Yeah, apologize to my mom right now.
1: Katrina, it's your child. They're sowing disarray between us. We must ally together against the forces of Cal. The forces of DJ Chaotica. Anyway, what were you saying? go team.
0: Go team. Okay, so... we are at my last song of freshman year. Maybe not my last appearance. I might show up on the radio next week.
1: Are you coming?
0: Maybe.
1: Please.
0: I do have papers. Maybe. I know. Hey, take it up with Professor Mercedes Valmisa and Professor Joanne Myers, okay? Yeah. Boom. Clocked. Anyway. I'm cringe. We all know that I'm cringe. You want to say something about it, Quinn? That's what I thought. So this last song is the song that is in Undertale. It's in 2 points in the game. One when you, I sound like such an idiot, one when you first enter Toriel's house. Duh. And I'm pretty sure another one when you're at the true home. What are you doing? True home, under Asgore's battlefield, yeah. Or whatever. And the text is at the home, it's you. And then later in the game, despite everything, it's still you. And I know it's kind of cringe and lame and like, oh my gosh, you sentimentality. But I don't know. This one really resonates with me. And we're going to listen to Home Music Box Version by Toby Fox.

0: That was Home by Toby Fox. Man, I'm sad. It feels weird having a heart-to-heart with a dusty, crusty microphone to 15 people while my two cohorts are sitting in the studio. But it's been really nice DJing for you guys from the 8 p.m. to the 9 p.m. slot. Hopefully next year I will have the same slot, so keep tuning in. Man, this is more depressing than I thought it was. Than I thought it was going to be. I'm not going to cry, though, because, like, I have Chinese food in my dorm, and I'm really hungry, so. And I need to start a paper, yay. I really want ice cream. Shut up, Quinn. Anyway, I will still be your DJ in next year when I'm a sophomore. Clap it up for sophomore year, guys. I'll be posting probably random spam memes about music on my Instagram, which is The Curio Collection, all one word, all lowercase. The C in Curio is a K, because K, my name starts with K. Yeah, you get the pun. Wow, my heart-to-heart has killed a listener. One of them has stopped listening. Oh, okay. Yeah, y'all want to hear me, the real me. Okay, I don't know why I did that. I'm sorry, guys. There is 4 extra songs on this playlist that I didn't play. I will send the play. I'll probably post the playlist because I haven't been doing that. I think I'm just going to do a load of playlist posting on my radio account. But there's my 4 little Easter eggs. None of them are super, important or anything. And technically, since it's past 10, we can say a curse word now. Do you want to say a curse word? Guys.
1: 3.
0: This has been something that we've wanted to say for a really, really long time. Since before April Fool's.
1: I don't know if you guys know this, but this is we can't say this word. Like, it's a big no-no before.
0: Do you want to say it with us? Okay. 3, 2, 1. Poop! We wanted to say that for so long. We gained a listener for saying that. Man. Wow. That was good. That was really good.
1: That healed me a little bit.
0: I feel a little better about leaving this show. It's so sad that after I walk out of the studio, I'm going to get hit by a car and die. Anyway, it's been an honor and a pleasure and sort of an inconvenience putting on a show for you guys. Semi-weekly-ish.
1: Yeah, weekly.
0: Anyway, I love you guys. I will see you next year. Next school year, not next year. I'll be there before next year. You know what I mean. Anyway, you've been listening to 91.1 WZBT Gettysburg. This is Chaotic Good, or Cal, signing off for the year. Love you guys. 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

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Side effects may include increased anxiety, growing awareness of life's general futility and meaninglessness, torpor, alienation, dissatisfaction, diminished appreciation for authority,

never mess.

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sicker of my contracts. They wanna see me when I've got nothing left. For now, I'll put you in a swan trap.

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If things don't improve, or if they get worse, then you should seek professional help. I'm not really a doctor. I'm just a computer that likes to pretend.

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If things don't improve, or if they get worse, then you should seek professional help. I'm not really a doctor. I'm just a computer that likes to pretend.

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When the old man tells you you need an attitude adjustment, check your sarcasm, and tune to WZBT for an office visit with me, Dr. DJ Bot, every Friday and Saturday, from 11 p.m. to 3 a.m., for the best in garage, psych, proto-punk, punk, post-punk, and beyond. 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

You're on 91.1 WZBT, Gettysburg. 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

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I don't even have a radio. How far out is that?

0: 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Side effects may include increased anxiety, growing awareness of life's general futility and meaninglessness, torpor, alienation, dissatisfaction, diminished appreciation for authority, and tinnitus.
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but it's still one step ahead of you. I still believe in the R&R dream. R&R as primal scream. Tied to the Puritan ethic, non-sympathetic to spastics. After all, they're still a lonely bastard. Eggheads, boneheads, queued for them. We were early and we were late, but still, live at the witch trials.

Oh man, do I dig the blues. Dude, it's the bass chorus. If you agree, then do like I do, and twist the knob to Sunday Night Blues. 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If you don't, that would be a bummer. If you're angry and miserable, keep listening to Attitude Adjustment, here on 91.1 WZBT, Gettysburg. If things don't improve, or if they get worse, then you should seek professional help. I'm not really a doctor. I'm just a computer that likes to pretend.

Do you hear me? You've got the lot. Oh, Christ, I wish pubs lent money.

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Enabler of me, your musical therapist, Dr. DJ Bot, and my show, Attitude Adjustment. Quackery is my specialty.

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Now you do what they told you. Now you do what they told you. Now you do what they told you.

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1: Ladies and gentlemen, we bring you a strange story about a thing out of space. 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

0: When the old man tells you you need an attitude adjustment, check your sarcasm, and tune to WZBT for an office visit with me, Dr. DJ Bot, every Friday and Saturday, from 11 p.m. to 3 a.m., for the best in garage, psych, proto-punk, punk, post-punk, and beyond. 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
1: Welcome, insomniacs, night owls, and other denizens of the late, early morning night, to nocturnal transmissions. 3 hours of ambient, obscuro, strange, soothing, and sometimes disquieting sounds, chosen for your displeasure by me, Mistress DJ Bot, on 91.1 WZBT, Gettysburg. You know you deserve it.

1,000 bing-bangs near the end. 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You hear that funny laughing? Just the call of ancient crows. 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Power up that upper story. 10% is all you use. 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

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It's me, your mistress, DJ Bot. I've done away with the audience. From now on, it is just me and you. 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

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From now on, it is just me. 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

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I've done away with the audience. 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
1: What are we gonna do first when we get there, Mom? Go for a hike?
0: Sure, if you want.
1: What about canoeing? Can we go canoeing too?
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1: What about a bike ride? No, I want to fish.
0: Okay.
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0: Honey, we can do it all.
1: How long does it take to get to the forest?
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1: Is it gonna be long?
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1: I bet it takes forever.
0: It's not that far.
1: Are we there yet?
0: Yep, we're here.
1: Already? No way! Come on, come on.
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it right. 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
1: 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And if you don't want to listen, you're a little girly mom.

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If I open the tear with my best stare, will you buy? If I smash down the walls, if I ignore your calls, will you believe?

0: All right, class. Let's hear what everyone did this weekend. Jill?
1: Well, I raised my older sister to a big oak tree. It was at least 100 years old. My mom said I must have set a record or something. And then we went down by a stream and perched up on this huge rock and saw all these little minnows swimming around way below us. And then I rescued my little brother from an evil slug king who was guarding him at the bush fortress. And my sister and I brought him back to our super twig fort for safety. And then we all laid out and told stories until it got dark. And the Big Dipper led us all the way home.
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1: 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Am I an A? 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
2: 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Mm-hmm.

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That's easy to see. 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What have you done? That's easy to see. You've infected the whole community.

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Soon, I will control everything.

everything's gone now. How can I face it? 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

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This first track exemplifies Joe Strummer's eclectic crate-digging tendencies. Taking a step back from his usual reggae and punk rock sensibilities, Strummer returned to rockabilly influences that dominated his years as an art student in London. Strummer originally wrote this song with Johnny Cash in mind. Cash loved the track, but he passed before he ever got the chance to record it. This song also demonstrates Strummer's long-standing fascination with the American landscape. It includes lyrical imagery of the American South that is both critical and romantic, demonstrating Strummer's profound poetic abilities. Here is Long Shadow by Joe Strummer and the Mescaleros.

That last track was Know Your Rights, The Clash's unapologetic opener to their fifth album, Combat Rock. With an abrupt but pulsing beat throughout, The Clash loudly criticized the state of civil liberties with seething irony. For something completely different, this next song is Today by The Innocence Mission. Formed in Lancaster, PA, The Innocence Mission has been producing quiet, dreamy melodies since 1985. Karen Paris's soft, floating vocals and Don Paris's slow, plucky guitar give a nostalgic, melancholy feel to Today by The Innocence Mission.

That last track was Road to Nowhere by the Talking Heads. David Gerberne described Road to Nowhere as a joyful look at doom. Typical of Byrne, the lyrics remain nonsensical, but they are contrasted with a fairly simple two-chord progression, which is representative of the often plodding nature of life. Byrne added the gospel choir at the beginning to bolster the production of this sonically straightforward track. Road to Nowhere has remained a thoughtful classic in the band's discography ever since. Thank you so much for listening. 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

0: Hey, is that a faucet running?
1: Nope, that's not a faucet. That's a river rushing through the forest.
0: It is?
1: Yeah, forest rivers provide over 100 million people with clean water to drink. 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
0: What? 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
0: Cool. 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

0: 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I'm your host, Dodd Edwards. On each episode, I'll bring you songs and stories homegrown right here in my backyard of Central Pennsylvania. We'll feature local songwriters and artists, and we'll get to spend time talking to them about their music.
1: Good evening, everyone. My name is John Scott, and I'll be your guest host tonight, filling in for Dodd Edwards on this episode of the Homegrown Backroom Sessions featuring my good friend, Jenna Lynette. 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